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0: 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Advanced Joy, who has just got off tour with Ed Sheeran, going to play Don't Fade in minutes.
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0: 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Trav in for your Monday morning. Coming up in just a few minutes' time, we're going to play some Jonas Blue and Tempa City, who are one of the biggest breakout alternative rock acts of 2026, a three-piece band originally from Israel but now based in Los Angeles. Going to play them next.
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0: 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And Amy Shark is trying her hand at acting, going to be in a brand new movie, and we're going to play her next.
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Thank God he did. 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
1: 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So say yes to kicking on, even if your team cooked it again. Say yes to going out after the game. Say yes, Odidi. Say it.
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5: Hi there, I'm Matt McDonald. The PM is under fire for claiming critics of the federal budget are barely coherent. The comments have been interpreted as being directed at small business, which Labor denies. But One Nation MP Barnaby Joyce has told Seven it's still a slap in the face.
6: When you hear a Prime Minister of Australia on the back of what we're just speaking about formally, talking about the issues of small businesses, barely coherent noise. That's the respect that they get.
5: Meantime, the PM has begun a three-day trip to the Pacific to boost ties in the region and stop the growing influence of China. Anthony Albanese will sign a new security agreement with Fiji today. In the US, eight people, including four children, have been wounded after a shooting during a July 4 celebration in Brooklyn. And experts believe the slump in auction clearance rates will continue after the third straight week where less than half of all properties were sold. Only 49.8% of properties up for auction last week ended up going under the hammer. A 100-run partnership between Beth Mooney and Phoebe Litchfield has helped steer Australia to a 7-wicket win over England and another T20 World Cup. It's the Aussies' 7th title. Novak Djokovic has broken Roger Federer's record for the most men's singles wins at Wimbledon, racking up his 106th victory overnight. And the AFL set to collect a massive $31,000 in fines after Saturday's very spiteful clash between the Suns and the Pies. That's the latest news and sport.
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5: Taking a look at the weather across the country. Sydney showers and 17 today. Some morning fog in Melbourne, then sunny, 14 the top. Brisbane, possible showers and 20. Partly cloudy in Adelaide, tops of 16 degrees. Perth, a shower or two, tops of 20. Cloudy and 13 for Canberra. Sunny and 32 in Darwin.
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Got some Callum Scott and Elton John on the way. And this lady, who has lost a lot of weight and looking amazing, Meghan Trainor, lips are moving right now.

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4: Hi there, I'm Matt McDonald. Deputy Prime Minister Richard Marles is defending Anthony Albanese's track record on women's issues after criticism over comments made on a podcast. The PM has apologised after choosing pop star Kylie Minogue to sleep with if his marriage ended. Miles has told the ABC the PM has always advanced women's issues.
5: Our Prime Minister is utterly committed to the place of women within our society and the elevation of women within our society. And I think that's the serious point to observe about the government that he leads.
4: Meantime, Anthony Albanese has begun a week of Pacific diplomacy as he tries to strengthen ties in the region and curb China's growing influence. The PM will sign a new security deal with Fiji today before heading to the Solomon Islands tomorrow. He'll then host the leaders of PNG and Tonga in Brisbane on Wednesday. And Donald Trump has confirmed he'll meet with Ukraine's President Volodymyr Zelensky on the sidelines of the NATO summit in Turkey this week. Trump's expected to arrive in Turkey tomorrow. Norway has advanced to the quarterfinals of the World Cup for the very first time after stunning Brazil 2-1, Erling Haaland scoring both goals for Norway. Australia's claimed its seventh Women's T20 World Cup, going through the tournament undefeated. The Aussies beating England by 7 wickets in this morning's final. And world number one, Aryna Sabalenka, is out of Wimbledon, going down in straight sets to Naomi Osaka, while Jannik Sinner and Novak Djokovic both advanced in the men's draw. That's the latest in news and sport.
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4: Taking a look at the weather across the country. Sydney showers and 17 today. Some morning fog in Melbourne, then sunny, 14 the top. Brisbane, possible showers and 20. Partly cloudy in Adelaide, tops of 16 degrees. Perth, a shower or two, tops of 20. Cloudy and 13 for Canberra. Sunny and 32 in Darwin.
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0: One of those annoying songs that apparently took not very long at all when the Monkees wrote that, or the people who wrote for the Monkees, should I say. Smash Mouth version, I'm a Believer, here on Kevis Warehouse Remix, traveling you the perfect mix of the music you love. Speaking of Monkees, got some Dance Monkey coming up in minutes from Tones and I.
1: At the end of the day, the real winner was footy. So say yes to kicking on, even if your team cooked it again. Say yes to going out after the game. Say yes, Odidi. Say it.
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